see that it'll find that there's such an infection of people who have been spoiled, you know, we were the spoils of the country, and who are pushing the agenda of a certain kind. Generally, they are using violence and

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0: 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Come on. It the hump in the back and it feeling real good to you. Make your spine curve.

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Left you like Sisyphus pushing that ball up the hill just so gravity calls. 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

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Icarus. 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
1: Morris. Yeah,
0: that's Morris on the farm with a caravan. Long blonde hair and a milky tan. He drives a Saab. That's Morris in the pub.

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I'm down on my mind. I'm building a still to slow down the time. I'm up in the woods. I'm down on my mind. I'm building a still.